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I love your skin, oh, oh so white. I love your touch, cold as ice. And I love every single tear you